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5: China is very, very important.
6: 会有一个什么样的词
5: worth appreciating?
7: 哪吒，
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5: Our movie did so well. Very curious.
6: 挣扎，开花，结果。
5: I see more change.
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6: 各种各样的考验。
5: Why I was spending so much time here?
6: 在选址的那一刻。
5: The fulfillment of a dream, the most grand achievement. When I first visited China in 1994.
6: 播下了魅力种子。
5: If you don't go, you can't grow.
6: 您会担心吗
5: ？I can touch anybody's heart.
6: 快乐老家。
5: A very special place in my heart.
6: 美好、欢乐、轻松、幸福、梦幻。
5: 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We should be optimists about the possibility of a Chinese film.
8: 对话由 AI 战略合作伙伴。腾讯天美工作室群技术支持。
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1: Well, I think the one word that comes to mind is appreciation.And what I mean by that is the fact that we had this opportunity as a company to bring this great experience to Shanghai and the people of China is something worth appreciating.
0: 本来我猜测也许你会给我的词汇是激动、兴奋、不舍，但是你并没有。
1: I would hope that I will be able to visit here again. It's a place that holds a very special place in my heart because of my history with this place.And I always get excited when I return, and I hope to have that experience many more times in the future.
0: 你还记得你第一次到中国是什么时候吗？
1: Well, I first visited China in 1994, and I visited different places in the country, including Beijing and Shanghai. And I felt, even though in 1994 it was very different than it is today, I had a strong sense of its potential.And the excitement people were starting to feel about not only the future of their country, but about their own future. And of course, now I'm here today, having visited well over 50 times. And so I think I have an appreciation for what this country means to its people and to the world. Well, I came here often.First, because I'm a big believer in if you don't go, you can't grow.
0: Yeah.
1: In other words, you have to understand a place and a market and a country and a culture before you do business successfully there.
0: 2016年的上半年，你就到了中国11次之多啊。
1: That was very important. I thought I had a large responsibility, and at one point we had over 10,000 workers working here.
0: Yeah.
1: And I not only wanted to show support, but I wanted to encourage them to keep working and to be on time so that we could finally deliver this product to the people of China. So I was both a cheerleader, as we say, and a supporter.
0: 我想，如果一个人对一个地方有50多次的认知的话，他一定会跟第一次来、第二次来都不一样。
1: Well, I've seen so much change here over that period of time.Almost to the point where every time I visit, I see more change. I think what I feel the most is that people here have a sense of optimism about their future. That they feel that their future is going to be healthier, possibly wealthier, happier, maybe that's a better word to use, than their past, and then maybe than past generations. And that sense of optimism.Is what we would call infectious. It's catching. You feel it when you come here, and it creates an excitement and an energy. And that's one of the reasons why we were so interested in building a theme park in mainland China, because we wanted to be part of that optimism and in a way satisfy that optimism as well.
2: 频繁地在中美两国之间飞行，这条航线对你而言已经熟悉的不能再熟悉了。你身旁的工作小伙伴告诉我说，你几乎下了飞机就可以直接工作，不用倒时差。到底是因为你的心情太好了，还是因为你的经历太好了？
1: I'm a very seasoned traveler, meaning I have a lot of practice traveling the world. And while I was CEO of Disney, I flew more than 4.5 million miles. And so I'm a good traveler.But I also didn't have much of a choice, meaning I thought it was important to be here. And I kept the trips mostly short because I had other business to do. And so I had no choice except to land and work. And as I look back on it, it sounds like it was very hard, very difficult. It wasn't at all, because this project was so important and I had such excitement about it. I feel this great excitement to come backand celebrate with everyone here what has been one of the best accomplishments and achievements of the company over its more than 100 years.
2: 在选址上海这件事上，你们曾经犹豫过吗？因为当时在选址的那一刻，距离上海仅仅只有两个小时航程的中国香港，已经有一座在建的迪士尼了，是不是有必要在上海再建一座？
1: We were very proud of what we built in Hong Kong, and whichstarted small but has grown very nicely over the years and has served the people of that part of China very well, particularly the Pearl River Delta area and southern China. We always felt that building on the mainland was important because it was easier to visit here. It was closer. It was basically bringing our experience closer to people and being more accessible. And from the earliest days, back in 1998, we had discussions with the

0: build here first, and then Hong Kong, but we felt we should give mainland China a chance to develop more, transportation, for instance, and a variety of other things. And I'm glad, as I think back on it, we did it in the right way, which is build in Hong Kong, get to know the region better, and then ultimately develop Shanghai.And build this.
1: 之前我看到了一个统计数字，上海迪士尼乐园到去年十月的时候，接待的游客人次已经过了1亿。我不知道当您看到这个数字的时候，您的内心反应是什么
0: ？If someone would have told me on the day that we cut the ribbon to open this park in June of 2016 that we would achieve 100 million visitors by that date.I would have told them, that's amazing, but maybe you're being too optimistic. But now that I see that we've achieved that, I feel that it's validating, that it essentially says that Disney did it right. We built the right product in the right place at the right time. It's an amazing, when you think about it, 100 million people, maybe in China it's not a lot of people. But to us, it's a huge achievement. And again, I think it's such a loud statement about, one, a great partnership between Disney and China.
1: 我刚才来到我们这个谈话间之前，问了一个正在拍照的朋友，我说迪士尼乐园对你来说意味着什么？他说了四个字，叫快乐老家。同样这个问题问到你，迪士尼乐园对于你而言，究竟又意味着什么呢
0: ？Well, to me, this, is the fulfillment of a dream. I dream one day that, we could build Disneyland in on mainland China, and here we are with that dream fulfilled. And when I think of all the achievements that the company had in the years that I was CEO, this I think is the most grand achievement that we've had.The first time I was on this property, it was a small village. But now to see the dream fulfilled, it's just a wonderful life experience.
1: 迪士尼百年历史上，并非每位 CEO 都有机会在自己的任内从零建起一座全新的迪士尼乐园。罗伯特·艾格在上海圆了这个梦。20年间，他为上海迪士尼倾注了无数心血。2016年开园时，他的开幕词没有照搬华特迪士尼的老话，而是写下了一句全新的承诺：“原汁原味迪士尼，别具一格，中国风。”这句话如今就刻在乐园入口最显眼的位置，也刻进了这座乐园的基因里。原汁原味的迪士尼，同时又是别具一格的中国风，这两者要融合起来，会是一件困难的事吗？
0: Those were my words. Every time I come here, I have to go look at that plaque and read it again. And the expression authentically Disney, distinctly Chinese, was also my idea. It's important that we bring something that is up to the quality level of our parks around the world. But I also knew it was important for us to show respect for the people of China and to actually avoid just bringing our culture here and essentially say to the people of China, enjoy it. That was not, the, in my opinion, that would not have been the right way to design this. And so saying that it was authentically Disney basically said, you're getting the best that we have to offer. But saying that it was distinctly Chinese also said that, but we're building something that you can feel a sense of ownership of, that you can relate to. And I actually think that people love it so much is not because it's Disney, but because it is distinctly Chinese too.
1: 用什么样的方式让这两者之间结合？
0: There are many examples. It's not only about what we put into this park, it's also what we didn't do. So one example of what we did not do is every one of our parks around the world has what we call Main Street. And Main Street was designed based on the small town that Walt Disney himself grew up in a state called Missouri in the United States. So if you walk down Disneyland in California or in Florida or in Paris or in Tokyo or even in Hong Kong, you walk down a Main Street. I don't think the people of China really will appreciate Main Street USA. So we call it Mickey Avenue. Then, of course, we put throughout the park things that were relatable. I love, for instance, the garden that has the 12 signs of the Chinese zodiac, and each one represented by a Disney character. I love the fact that on

0: top of the castle, there's a peony, as a for instance, which is different and very Chinese. You know, I love the fact that in all of our storytelling, and including all of the what we call signage that even gives people direction, we started in Mandarin and worked to get it right in Mandarin before we translated to English. Instead of starting in English and translating it to Mandarin. So we just made sure that even the words that were used were authentic and organic to China. Then, of course, there's all the performers in all of the shows, and many of them, almost all, are Chinese. And, of course, that's very important because they're very relatable here. And including when we create a character like Lina Bell, she exists here first. She is Shanghai Disneyland's character, not Tokyo's, not Anaheim's, not Orlando's. I think it goes a long way to this place feeling like there's a sense of ownership by the people who visit here.
1: 在中国的乐园啊，玲娜贝儿的受欢迎程度也是超出了我的想象。
0: I went to see where everybody was interacting with Lina Bell, and there was a very long line. But then when they finally meet Lina Bell, you see this happiness and smile on their face, and it's amazing, actually. When we opened Shanghai Disneyland, we told people that this was going to touch this very magical place within their hearts. When something is heartwarming, as we say, and when it touches their hearts, it's not only special in that moment, but it stays with people forever, and they have a very, very powerful meaning to people.
2: 玲娜贝儿的火爆让很多人第一次意识到，中国不只是 IP 的消费地，更成为了 IP 生长的沃土。从悟空、哪吒在海外圈粉，到三体凭借宏大世界观成为全球巨头的抢拍标的，再到流浪地球对标好莱坞工业水平的极致场景，让海外影迷纷纷惊叹，中国原创正在从单点突围走向集群崛起。2025年国产片票房前十几乎全是本土原创，而拉布布登上世界杯舞台更证明了一件事，这场浪潮不只是在银幕上发生。面对这股浪潮，我特别想知道，在罗伯特·艾格眼里，这些新 IP 会给迪士尼带来影响吗？迪士尼又会从中国市场汲取怎样的养分呢？
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0: Well, first of all, I think that Disney does not have a monopoly on wonderful characters. We maybe have more than any other company, but there have always been characters in the world that were popular that were not Disney's. We always recognize that we would never have all, but that doesn't mean we shouldn't continue to create new ones.
1: 很多的来自上海迪士尼乐园的细节会出现在全球迪士尼的很多的产品当中。我特别想知道，在您的观察当中啊，什么时候会发现中国其实不是一个单纯的消费市场，它可能已经成为反哺灵感创作的一个重要的基地。
0: Zootopia is a very good example of us bringing something to the market, and then the market giving us back ideas to create more. So Zootopia, the first film, was very, very successful in China. And I was aware of that, and that's when I talked to our Disney team, Disney theme park team, about building the first Zootopia land here, because I knew how popular it was. And what we did was we built a tremendous land, and then we decided that we could take ideas that we got from this land and the experiences that people had here and put it into the next movie, which you think about, art imitating life and life imitating art, as we say, you know, that's a good example of that. You know, this was us ultimately life experience becoming more art. And I think that more of that will happen here.
1: 迪士尼是大家公认的讲故事的高手，你觉得这背后的秘诀是什么？
0: Actually, Walt Disney was asked the same question before he died, when you tell stories, what are you trying to achieve? And he said, I'm trying to tell a story that touches people's hearts, that enters that very special place that exists in people's hearts. And so, as we talked earlier about that, so the goal is to not tell a story that's specific to any one type of people, but tell a story that is basically relatable to all people and that can touch anybody's heart. And I think the reason Disney has been successful for 100 plus years, over almost 105 years really, is that they've managed to have universal appeal. The other thing that's very important about Disney is it's aware of its past and it respects its past very much, but it also is constantly innovating. It's also a futurist. And it's very difficult to be both someone that, or a company even, that looks backwards on its past and appreciates it, but also continues to move forward in innovative ways. And maintaining that blend, that balance, is one of Disney has managed to be so successful for so long.
1: 这样的故事的讲述方式影响了一代又一代人。你还记得在看第一部迪士尼电影的时候给你内心留下的印象吗？
0: My grandparents took me to watch Cinderella when I was a little boy. In New York, in New York City. And I think I still remember the experience. It was the first time I went to a movie theater. But then the fact that it was a Disney movie, I think, is very appropriate considering what would happen in my life years later. I just remember being entertained in a very special way with my grandparents and being able to share that experience with them and they being able to share it with me. Different generations of people experiencing the same story at the same time. That's what we try to achieve whenever we make a film. Toy Story 5 is adults watch that movie and they all relate to it in some form. I think that says a lot about who Disney is. We don't tell stories for any one age group either, or anyone, as we just talked, any one specific type of person. We tell stories for everyone.
2: 罗伯特·艾格说，迪士尼讲故事的秘诀很简单，那就是寻找共鸣。今年暑期档《玩具总动员5》上映十天，票房破2亿元，观众愿意买单，不只是因为胡迪和巴斯光年还在，而是这个关于成长和告别的故事依然能戳中人心。而接下来，《大圣崛起》、八仙、三国第一部《争洛阳》等一批中国电影也在做同一件事，从我们熟悉的文化里找能打动今天观众的情感。当中国电影越来越会讲故事，迪士尼的共鸣法则还管用吗？
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0: Very difficult.
1: 都爱。
0: Very difficult. I like them all. I mean, Zootopia 2 was, and Inside Out 2 were beautiful movies. But so was The Force Awakens and Avengers and Avatar. This makes me smile.
1: 是，看到你的笑容了。接下来我特别想请你注意的是这个票房榜单上的第四名，你看过这部电影吗？
0: 你是 ？Yes, I did watch it.
1: 你脱口而出哪吒。
0: We were all very curious about how a movie did so well and what was the secret of that. And it's interesting because I think I've watched over time the Chinese movie industry evolve and improve in terms of its ability to tell higher quality stories. And I think that's a perfect example of the Chinese entertainment industry arriving, meaning succeeding at a level that is quite impressive and quite competitive.
1: 哪吒确实是中国新锐电影的一个代表，它目前斩获的票房已经有159亿人民币了，而且在全球动画电影的排行榜上，现在是稳稳地占据了第一位。这个成绩其实会让我们很多的中国电影人感到兴奋，是不是也让你看到了中国电影力量正在崛起？
0: Yes, I think that the improvements that have happened in the Chinese filmmaking industry over time will enable it to be more competitive globally than it ever has been. You know, we'll see over time how fast that happens, but clearly improvement in quality improves opportunity, and I think that that's a good example of that.
1: 如何打造一部好的电影，其实也是我们一直都在探寻的。您能不能给大家解析一下，要挤进这十大电影， 到底需要做对哪些事儿
0: ？Well, it always starts with the story itself. A performance and special effects and even how a director directs a film are all secondary to whether the story is a story that has relevance and they can resonate with people beyond just China. And I would always ask the question when we're getting ready to tell a story or even looking back and trying to determine why it was successful, what about it was successful or could be? I remember when we made the movie Coco, which was a Pixar film, it was extremely successful in China. This is a movie that was about a Mexican holiday called the Day of the Dead. But how could that be successful in China? It was about respecting your elders, respecting your ancestors, particularly your grandparents. So that's, and it was the whole theme of the story was that we must respect our, those that came before us. We must honor and respect them and remember them. The value of respecting your elders is universal. So I just think that, again, it comes back to what is the essence of the story and why is that story likely to be embraced by the people in different worlds, in different lands. And it doesn't mean you have to cast it with a diverse cast at all, but the story itself has to be relatable.
1: 这种共鸣是从哪些细节体现出来，以至于让电影如此的受欢迎？
0: When you think about the success of Zootopia, there are elements to that film that people all over the world can relate to. One, you have a character in Judy Hopps, comes from a small city, and she has this great ambition to go to the big city and to be successful. Even though the odds against her or the difficulty level is high. And she wants to achieve. And she says goodbye to her town and her parents. And off she goes. And she encounters all kinds of different resistance. In some cases, prejudice. In some cases, misogyny or male dominance. And she succeeds. Everybody relates to that. So many people have a dream to go off and be successful on a larger scale. Very relatable. And the encountering the difficulties. We all face obstacles as we're trying to achieve. I'm sure maybe you did in your career. I did in mine. You know, you leave a small world and enter a big world. I think that's a great example of a story that is relevant to anyone anywhere.
1: 但对于《疯狂动物城二》来说，其实还有一个重要的秘诀您没有提到，就是我知道当时您作为 CEO 是专程飞到上海为《疯狂动物城2》的首映礼来站台，这在我看来也是非常重要的一举。同时，是不是也意味着中国的电影市场也是我们迪士尼电影的一个重要的票仓，所以 CEO 必须亲自来到中国？
0: Well, the Chinese market is a very important market for Disney, obviously just given its size. But if you look at the number of movie screens that have been constructed here over the last 10 to 15 years, it has exploded in terms of possibilities. And obviously, when you're Disney and you're not making films just for one market, you're making from all markets, being successful in what is really the biggest movie market in the world, China, is very, very important. Very important. If you look at the films on that list that you showed me, every one of them was successful, except maybe one. Every one of our films was successful in China, including Zootopia and Inside Out 2 and Avatar and Avengers would be good examples of that. They all did, Titanic, they all did very well in China. And I think it's important that we continue to be mindful of this market as an important market when we decide to make a movie.
1: 数字会说话。2025年中国城市院线银幕总数达93,187块，全球第一，全年票房518.32亿元，观影人次超12.38亿。但比数字更值得在意的是数字背后的变化。这些年，《西游记之大圣归来》、《新神榜》、《杨戬》、《姜子牙》、《浪浪山小妖怪》，一部接一部从传统文化里长出来的电影，技术和内涵同步升级。
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0: Whether they're writers or directors or certainly performers, I think the global film marketplace requires contributions from people all over the world when these movies are made. I think that would be wonderful. Well, I don't think there's one kind of story that we would tell if we were cooperating with Chinese talent. There are many different ones. I think stories that emphasize the value of friendship,and the value of family would be stories that I think could easily come from China and resonate in different parts of the world. Stories about love also. You know, I think we cheer stories where there are happy endings in terms of fulfillment of love. There's not one, there are many. Well, I think that we should be optimists about the possibility of a Chinese film resonating well beyond China itself and becoming a top 10 film in the world. I don't know why we wouldn't cheer that on, why we wouldn't want that to happen.
1: 谢谢您为我们今天这个突发奇想担任了一次非常优秀的策划师。
0: China is very, very important.
1: 会有一个什么样的词
0: worth appreciating?
1: 你像你脱口而出哪吒。
0: Our movie did so well, very curious.
1: 增长开花，结果
0: I see more change.
1: 中国电影正在崛起。
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0: It never felt like work to me.
1: 各种各样的考验
0: Why I was spending so much time here?
1: 在选址的那一刻
0: The fulfillment of a dream, the most grand achievement. When I first visited China in 1994,
1: 播下了内力种子
0: If you don't go, you can't grow.
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0: I can touch anybody's heart.
1: 快乐老家
0: It's a very special place in my heart.
1: 美好欢乐轻松幸福梦幻
0: It brings tears to my eyes. We should be optimists about the possibility of a Chinese film.
3: 天从干干净净开始，再忙再拼也要好好吃饭，适量运动，活力满满，记得喝水，加速代谢，好好休息，迎接美好的明天，偶尔放空身心，保持良好的心态，用健康记录美好生活。
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0: China is very, very important.
1: 会有一个什么样的词
0: worth appreciating? 你像
1: 你脱口而出哪吒。
0: Our movie did so well. Very curious.
1: 增长开花，结果
0: I see more change.
1: 中国电影正在崛起。
0: Higher quality stories.
1: 你作为迪士尼船长
0: It never felt like work to me.
1: 各种各样的考验
0: Why I was spending so much time here?
1: 在选址的那一刻
0: The fulfillment of a dream, the most grand achievement. When I first visited China in 1994,
1: 播下了内力种子
0: If you don't go, you can't grow.
1: 您会担心吗
0: I can touch anybody's heart.
1: 快乐老家
0: It's a very special place in my heart.
1: 美好欢乐轻松幸福梦幻
0: It brings tears to my eyes. We should be optimists about the possibility of a Chinese film.
1: 今天我们的确需要去面对和拥抱很多的变化 AI 也强势加入到了电影的叙事当中我们到底如何来守护人类讲述故事的一种独一无二的能力
0: Well, I believe, first of all, that AI will never equal in quality or importance the ability of a human being to tell a great story. I think a great story is always going to emanate from or be born within a human being, and we're not. Well, I can't speak for Disney anymore, but I know that that commitment exists, looking to have AI actually create original stories. That would be a terrible mistake.
1: 但也许 AI 自己不这么想。我们在现场有一位数字人小袁，他也全程聆听了咱们俩刚才的谈话。我们来看看他此刻有什么问题想问你，好不好？来，小袁。
4: I have huge respect for human creativity, but I can generate a fire hose of creative content nonstop, around the clock. Do you think I'm qualified to join Disney?
0: No.
1: No. 这么直接明了的就拒绝了他，原因是什么？
0: Look, I think it's possible for an AI program to generate a lot of ideas, but a great story comes from only one place, the human heart. I feel very strongly about that.When a child holds Lena Bell in their hands and looks in their face, no technology will ever get in between that experience. It's very special and it's visceral. It touches people. So wonderful stories that touch people's hearts. It's eternal and it doesn't have to worry about being disrupted by technology. It should embrace technology to enhance the storytelling experience, but it doesn't have to be paranoid about being disrupted by it.
2: 从动画到超级英雄，从银河系到潘多拉，迪士尼早已不只是一家动画公司，而在这些银幕大片的背后，有一段少有人知的友谊。罗伯特·艾格与史蒂夫·乔布斯从皮克斯收购开始建立起深厚的信任，乔布斯教会他的不只是交易的眼光，更是一种看待创造力的方式。这段友谊至今仍在影响罗伯特·艾格对创意的判断。罗伯特·艾格喜欢称自己为迪士尼这艘巨轮的船长，掌舵20余年，他经历过周期的起伏，也见证了技术的巨变。如今 AI 来了，有人兴奋，有人焦虑，在创意这件事儿上，他选择冒险还是保守呢？
1: 你和乔布斯先生的交往过程当中，关于创意这件事儿，他有没有给过你一些特别好的建议？
0: Steve Jobs actually said something very interesting relating to the computer when it was first created. And he called it the bicycle of the mind. And what he meant by that is human beings were relatively slow, not as fast as certain animals, like a jaguar or an impala. But if you gave a human being a bicycle, they became a lot faster.And he viewed the computer as a bicycle of the brain or the mind. It could enable the human being to do much more. And I actually think that that's the best way to look at AI. It doesn't replace the human brain or the human being. It augments them. It makes them better. It enables them to do more. And I believe that if Steve Jobs were alive today,and involved in the industry, the entertainment industry, he would essentially be doing just that, which would be using AI technology to enhance, to make things better, but not to replace.
1: 你作为迪士尼这艘巨轮的船长，风格是勇敢的或者是保守的？
0: My style at leading Disney, I think, first of all, can be described in a few ways. First, I always respected...the past of Disney, but I always believe strongly in the need for Disney to always innovate. I also believe that the heart of what a lot of Disney does is ambition, is great ambition, is not having fear, not having, being risk averse, but having the ability to dream big and to build big. And I think that's very important. And this is a great example of that. I also believe that when you run Disney,you have to be having a spirit of generosity. We say you have generosity of spirit. I think anyone who runs Disney has to have a very strong generosity of spirit.
1: 您在十年前在这片土地上播下了那粒种子，而十年后的今天，它已经不断的生长、开花、结果，让更多的人感受到了迪士尼的这种独特的魅力。我看过你的那本书，你在书里说当迪士尼的 CEO 其实是一件美差，怎么理解这个美差这两个字啊？
0: Well, being CEO of Disney was an amazing privilege, and it never felt like work to me. When you're in the business of delivering happiness and great entertainment to the people of the world, you can imagine how not only fulfilling that is, but the sense of pride and the sense of accomplishment you have when your sole job is to bring happiness to people. It's a wonderful personal experience. Wow. And then to have the opportunity to lead a company that not only has an important legacy, but that I think represents something so special to the world. Most people, when they hear the name Walt Disney, it puts a smile on their face because they've had a personal connection, whether they've seen a movie or a television show or held Mickey Mouse in their hands or Duffy or Lena Bell, or whether they visited one of our theme parks. It makes them feel good. So for me, to be in the business of making people feel good, you can imagine what a great life experience that is.
1: 我想您付出心血的上海迪士尼已经是你生命当中非常重要的一个礼物了，特别送上一份我们的礼物，今年叫马年，所以呢我们选择的这个礼物就是以马来作为元素的。来，我们给你看一下，这是我们中央广播电视总台的一个文创产品，上面有12匹骏马。在中国有一个成语叫马到成功，拥有了它就拥有了成功，拥有了快乐。我们把它送给你，喜欢吗？
0: That's beautiful. I like good fortune and happiness. I have a I have a gift for you.
1: Oh, so we both have
0: plates because this is the 10th anniversary of Shanghai Disney Resort. This is a special plate commemorating the 10th anniversary. What I love about it is the 0 in 10. Is occupied by the biggest, tallest castle that we ever built. I also love the fact that Mickey and Minnie are looking at each other and embracing. I look at this as a symbol of Disney and China embracing one another.
1: 哇，太棒了！今天我们两人不谋而合，都选择了盘子作为礼物送给对方。它的形状在中国的传统文化当中就代表着圆满，代表着美好。我们共同把圆满留在迪士尼，把圆满留在中国，留在世界。
0: China is very, very important.
1: 会有一个什么样的词
0: worth appreciating?
1: 哪吒，你脱口而出哪吒。
0: Our movie did so well. Very curious.
1: 增长开花，结果。
0: I see more change.
1: 中国电影正在崛起。
0: Higher quality stories.
1: 你作为迪士尼船长。
0: It never felt like work to me.
1: 各种各样的考验。
0: Why I was spending so much time here?
1: 在选址的那一刻。
0: The fulfillment of a dream, the most grand achievement. When I first visited China in 1994,
1: 播下了内力种子。
0: If you don't go, you can't grow.
1: 您会担心吗？
0: I can touch anybody's heart.
1: 快乐老家。
0: It's a very special place in my heart.
1: 美好、欢乐、轻松、幸福、梦幻。
0: It brings tears to my eyes. We should be optimists about the possibility of a Chinese film.
3: 绿色环保的世界，只有绿色吗？低楼层走上楼，让生活绽放活绿色。出门带上环保杯，为日常添点亮色，电费微保，点亮世界的梦幻色。带上环保袋，比新的时尚色。绿色生活，让世界拥有了更多的颜色。绿色低碳，多彩中国。
0: China is very, very important.
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0: worth appreciating?
1: 哪吒，你脱口而出哪吒。
0: Our movie did so well. Very curious.
1: 增长开花，结果。
0: I see more change.
1: 中国电影正在崛起。
0: Higher quality stories.
1: 你作为迪士尼船长。
0: It never felt like work to me.
1: 各种各样的考验。
0: Why I was spending so much time here?
1: 在选址的那一刻。
0: The fulfillment of a dream, the most grand achievement. When I first visited China in 1994,
1: 播下了内力种子。
0: If you don't go, you can't grow.
1: 您会担心吗？
0: I can touch anybody's heart.
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0: It's a very special place in my heart.
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0: It brings tears to my eyes. We should be optimists about the possibility of a Chinese film.
1: 在和这位迪士尼船长的对话中，对中国的热爱，对上海的深情，始终贯穿他的每一句讲述。过去30多年，他亲身参与，亲眼见证了这个全球最大市场的成长与繁荣。中国已经从单纯的消费市场转而成为全球的灵感策源地。
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